What I would like to do is be the delivery boy for that keyword that I gave you a couple of minutes ago. I'll re-deliver it after FFDP. This is called The End on JRR.

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2: 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I mean, without a doubt, he's the best in the business. 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These both are from the newsletter, so that's cool. All right. Hey, guys, love the show. Old school BS fan. Since 2004, followed you everywhere from Shawshank to hell. LOL. Here's the question for the Mad Dog. Can my wife divorce me and get most of my money if I have ED? I just can't get it up as much as I used to, and she's really upset with the marriage and wants out. Straight to the point.
3: All right, so that's just irreconcilable difference. Is generally, if it's a divorce for cause, again, we have to, I don't know which state.
4: It's a different ED, man.
3: Usually for cause could be adultery or drug use or abuse or things like that. But if it's just an irreconcilable differences, most states are going to be no-fault divorces. And they'll look at how long you've been married, the assets that you have together, and they'll try to figure out, you know, what the fair split is. If you have children, most states have a, like a little table based on your income, her income. They add it together, and whoever's going to be the primary caregiver for the kids. And then there's just a little number that comes up in a table for child support. A lot of states don't do alimony anymore unless there's a reason for it. Traditionally, if you're going to get alimony, it's for the amount of one-third the amount of time of the marriage. If you're married for 10 years, you could get up to 3.5 years for the alimony if it, the other spouse wasn't working and needs to go back in the workforce to give them some time to reacclimate. So most places are there. She's not going to get most of your money for ED. At best, it's a 50-50 split depending on how long the marriage is and if there's any other issues.
2: All right. So
3: I think he'll be fine.
2: But you can get, by the way, for those that don't know what ED is, it's erectile dysfunction. You can, that is a basis for divorce though, right? I mean, because that's sex, which I believe sex, you know, sex and money are the leading causes of divorce.
3: Sure, but those are irreconcilable differences that we don't get along anymore. It's not like, you know, you're being abused and so you need a divorce and, you know, things of that nature. You can get divorced for no reason or any reason that you want to. Just say, I don't want to be married to you anymore. You file the papers and then you go through the process. But again, depending on how long you've been married, there's retirement accounts, there's all that. The court will have to split all those things up. If you have kids, again, there's a child support issue. And alimony in most states, not necessary, not automatic. But if the wife was not working or the husband was not working and the other person's the breadwinner, then they may get some alimony to get themselves reacclimated. And generally, it could be up to the length of one-third of the marriage is traditionally what you would get.
2: So she might get some cash if that's the situation in order for her to get it up and get going. Because he obviously
3: assuming she doesn't work or something like that. But if she works, then no.
4: Get up
3: she may
4: going.
3: Make more.
2: The marriage has gone soft. You know, that's just how you kind of
3: jump. I believe it's called It's Gone Flaccid.
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Hello, it's Mel. I'm about to get out of here. Enjoy, please, the rest of your afternoon, your weekend. Be safe. Have fun. I'll be back on Monday. Slurs and next. Take care of you this afternoon. Orlando's Rock Station. WJRR. Later.

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Evanescence, Rock of the Weekend, 101.1 WJRR. Their new album will drop June 5th. 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We'll see them in Tampa with Spirit Box. 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She's a

0: From the First Warning Weather Center, I'm West 2 meteorologist Marquise Meetup. A severe warning weather day has been issued as a marginal to slight risk for severe storms is in place through 8 p.m., especially north and near the I-4 corridor. The main threats will be damaging wind gusts, a small chance for hail, and even a brief tornadic spin-up. In fact, a tornado watch has been issued for all of Central Florida and is active through 6 p.m. this evening as a cold front descends from the north into a warm and unstable air. It's going to be hot and windy today. In fact, highs could reach the low and the mid-90s before the cold front comes in. An elevated fire danger threat is in place with the combination of lightning strikes and gusty winds possibly starting and fanning fires. Showers and storms should move out by midnight and we'll be left with dry and cooling conditions on Sunday. Expect for temperatures to peak in the upper 70s. With Central Florida certified most accurate forecast, I'm First Warning meteorologist Marquise Mito.
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0: From the First Warning Weather Center, I'm West 2 meteorologist Marquise Meetup. A severe warning weather day has been issued as a marginal to slight risk for severe storms is in place through 8 p.m., especially north and near the I-4 corridor. The main threats will be damaging wind gusts, a small chance for hail, and even a brief tornadic spin-up. In fact, a tornado watch has been issued for all of Central Florida and is active through 6 p.m. this evening as a cold front descends from the north into a warm and unstable air. It's going to be hot and windy today. In fact, highs could reach the low and the mid-90s before the cold front comes in. An elevated fire danger threat is in place with the combination of lightning strikes and gusty winds possibly starting and fanning fires. Showers and storms should move out by midnight, and we'll be left with dry and cooling conditions on Sunday. Expect for temperatures to peak in the upper 70s. With Central Florida Certified Most Accurate Forecast, I'm First Warning meteorologist Marquise Mito.
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